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0: Call me back. 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I love you and I miss you so much. Okay, bye.
1: 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Καβάλα.

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G and the thug, watch how I be in the club. 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So give me your taste and make your hips just dip to the bass. And watch me run the line.

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Παίζει δυνατά. Παίζει για σένα. Here you are again. I'm a front door on ya. Here you are again. 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I said I was cool, but I guess it was not.

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1: 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You got me thinking about this damn thing.